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Reported brush fire 126's area, 24905 Magic Mountain Parkway, south of Fairways Drive. Units responding, this will be on LA County V2, command is V2. Engine and squad 49, injury 157494 B Drive.

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LA repeating engine 28 to 92s, engine 31 to 93s, engine 116 to 37s, and engine 20 to 117s. Engine 103 medical alarm, 4314 Rosemead Boulevard. Quinn 4 squad 90 chest pains, 1267 San Gabriel Boulevard.

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Engine 57, traffic collision BLS in 31s with Sheriff on scene, Braley Avenue and Murr Street.

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Reported brush fire in 77's area, southbound fire north of Gorman Road. 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

Engine 87, squad 26, poisoning, intersection of Amar and Ardilla. Quentin, squad 104, sick ALS, 26471, Carl, Boyer Drive.

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Quail 147, traffic collision BLS, Abbott Road and San Miguel Avenue.

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Engine 89, you are released. 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Engine and squad 118, traffic collision ALS, 17450 Colima Road. Went 28 wires and 96s, 9538 Barkerville.

Engine 191, La Havre 1, traffic collision, El Portal Drive, La Havre Boulevard. Engine 141, squad 64, SICK ALS, 1048 Camino del Cerritos. Engine 194, public assist in 191, 671 Gallon Drive.

reported brush fire, 73's area, the east side of the tracks, 15th Street and Railroad Avenue. It's responding, it'll be on LA County V3, command is V3. Engine Patrol 78, Squad 130, overdose 14949, Elizabeth Lake Road.

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Engine 41, tree fire, El Segundo in Maine. 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

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Engine 74, Squad 135, sick person, 129's area, in front of Lancaster Courthouse. 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

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Reports of fire in the San Gabriel Wash near a Vulcan site.

Echo 153, public assist, 1133 Edinburgh Road. Engine 85, squad 41, sick person, 414 West 122nd Street. Engine 95, cancel response, engine 95, cancel. All units respond to the brush fire, 97's area. This will be the Norma incident. The following is a communication point for the Norma incident, 97's area. Command LA County V3, primary attack V10 direct, secondary attack V12 direct. Air to ground, LA County air to ground. Crew dozer, LA County crew. Victor 130.7. Engine 96, squad 49, difficulty breathing, 14330 Telegraph Road. Engine 22, waterfall alarm, 5631 Ferguson Drive. Engine 168, squad 167 Maternity. 2838 Aldeyer Avenue, Unit D Delta. Wind squad 3, unconscious 22's area, front of the Meat Market, Hillview Avenue, and Whittier Boulevard.

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Winds called 147, injury 41 area, 11800 South Wilmington Avenue.

48 Dallas Competition 32 area. Heading out. 347 North St. Cuba Avenue. Engine is called 149, abdominal pain

Pigeon 76, squad 131, injury. 3132, E7URA. Engine 29, squad 87, chop collision. CHP route. Westbound 10F

69, respond to the brush fire 97's area. So the man, hello spot 44, Charlie. Engine 169, this will be the Norman incident. Following the communication plan for the Norman incident. 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

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Engine 42 Squad 47 Chest Pains. Sheriff on scene. 3600 Rosemead Boulevard. Engine 14, assault. 11460 South Normandy Avenue, stay for sheriff route.

Takedown squad 111, seizure 126 of area. Zang 2 chicken. 24463 Mashamon Parkway, sheriff on scene. Engine 156, squad 92, difficulty breathing. Soldier Canyon Road.

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Engine 286, move up to cover fire station 151. Tele repeating, engine 29 to 32s, engine 167 to 44s, and engine 286 to 151s. Squad 30, respond to the injury with your Quint in route. Possible knee injury, 11856 Arkansas Street. Engine 171, grass fire, southbound 405 north of Century.

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Engine 76, Squad 37 unconscious. 38656 30th Street East. Engine 102, Squad 64 Medical Rescue, eastbound 210 west of town, CHP route. Engine and Squad 106 unconscious, 6961 Crest Road,

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Engine Patrol 97, Squad 32, full arrest, 32's area. 808 East Silver Maple Drive.

Engine 141 squad 64, difficulty breathing. Services 1155 West Villa Verde Street, room 107. Engine squad 39, injury 6940 Granger Avenue. Flight Force 170 squad 173, difficulty breathing. 2513 West Imperial Highway, unit 6.

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Engine 76, you're released to move up. Engine 76, you're released to move up. Engine 182, La Habra 1, unconscious. 1320 East Stearns Avenue, apartment 3. Engine 62, squad 101, difficulty breathing, 253 Blue Mountain Way.

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Engine 167, you're released and move up. 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Foot 147, outdoor fire. 2709 Fernwood Avenue.

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Engine and Squad 87, traffic collision on Julian Road and 7th Avenue. 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

Fire station 33, engines 117, 134, battalion 11, structure fire 33's area, 45351 3rd Street East, reported house on fire, use command 10. Engine 156, 132, and 116, you're released to move up. Engine 156, 132, and 116, you're released to move up. Engine on squad 39, sick person, 6532 Emil Avenue. Engine 9, outside investigation, 1712 East Florence Avenue.

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Engine 145, squad 119, injury. 13823, Bonita Avenue. Engine 115, outside investigation. 14837, Madras Avenue. Engine 162, squad 161, full arrest. 3306, West 134th Street.

Sequence 20, difficulty breathing, Norwalk Skilled Nursing, 11510 East Apparel Highway, room 22C Charlie. Engine 86, squad 64, sick person, 134 South Roundup Road.

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Engine 74, move up to car fire station 117. Engine 136, move up to car fire station 130. LA repeating, engine 131 to 33s. Engine 74 to 117s. And engine 136 to 130s. Engine 93, BLS abdominal pain. E7US and 47th Street East. Quit 161 outside investigation. 4251 West 120th Street.

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Engine 151, squad 187, unconscious with PD on scene, 702 East Laurel Avenue. Engine 26, squad 87, diabetic, 124 South Colwood Avenue. Engine 37, outside investigation, 3257 12th Street East.

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29 Squad 167, traffic collision, ALS, PD responding, Arrow Highway and Main Avenue. Engine 130 Squad 134, stroke in 33's district, 44445, 15th Street West.

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Engine 48, cancel, engine 48, cancel. Engine and squad 19, difficulty breathing in 63 District, 5905 Canyonside Road.

Engine 165, Spud 16, traffic collision, pedestrian involved, Long Beach Boulevard and Firestone Boulevard. 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

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Injury 136, squad 84, traffic collision ALS, West Avenue N and 30th Street West.

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Engine 73, BLS traffic collision with Sheriff and Route. 23768 Valle del Oro.

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Engine of squad 151, difficulty breathing, Glendora Canyon. 401 West Ada Avenue, unit 327A Alpha.

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Command LA County V1, primary tag V16 direct, secondary tag V17 direct, air to ground, LA County air to ground, crew dozer, LA County crew, Victor 130.7, engine 23 squad 98, sick person, 9553 Beach Street, unit 24.

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Quint 147, fire alarm at Northgate, 11630 South Palm Beach Boulevard. Engine 18, flooding, 11702 York Avenue, Unit 8.

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Engine 103, automatic correction mutual aid with Santa Fe Springs Engine 84, ALS traffic collision, southbound 5, north of Lakewood Boulevard.

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Squad 134, respond as the second squad, traffic collision person trapped 84th District, West Avenue M8 and 57th Street West. Engine 186, Squad 101, unconscious, Highgate Avenue and Gladstone Street. PD responding. Engine 165, leading DLS, 8172 California Avenue.

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Engine 117, Squad 135, stroke, 45465 25th Street East. Engine 54, Grass Fire, southbound 710 north of Imperial Highway,

Engine 95, squad 158, inter-facility transport, 1145 West Redondo Beach Boulevard, your text. Engine 94, squad 30, injury ALS, 4405 Josie Avenue.

Engine Squad 29, chest pain 3367 North Fraser Street. Engine 57, winch 147, vehicle fire, southbound 710 at the 105 freeway. Also reported near MLK Boulevard. And engine 54 is responding southbound 710 north of Imperial for a grass fire.

Squad 21, respond as the second squad for an interfacility transport at Gardena Memorial with engine 95 and squad 158, 1145 West Fernando Beach Boulevard.

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Engine at squad 54, sick person 57th area, 5610 Eagle Highway, unit 408. Quint 33, squad 135, injury, 855 West Jackman Street, building C Charlie.

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Engine and squad 49, traffic collision 15145. 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

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Engine patrol 132, squad 107, seizure 14239 Sequoia Road.

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Pigeon 5, Zigbee left in front of Posada Motel, 3625 East Colorado Boulevard. Pigeon 85, Squad 64, sick person, 934 East Renwick Road. Fire station 124, traffic collision, C-screener out, southbound 5 north of Cowgrove.

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Reported fire coming from the drain off of Bolden Park Boulevard and Temple Avenue, Youth Command 31.

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Engine and squad 29, traffic collision ALS, westbound 10 at Baldwin Park Boulevard.

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Engine 4, report of black smoke coming from the dam off of San Gabriel Boulevard and Rio Hondo River. Engine 4 only on the investigation. Engine 18, full arrest. 4259 West 101st Street. Engine 44, BLS truck collision, Sheriff and Route, Central Avenue and Highland Avenue. Engine 117, squad 135, traffic collision, Sheriff and Route, 1842 Holgan Street.

Engine of Squad 14, Engine 159, Battalion 20, traffic collision with fire. Sheriff on scene, West 124th Street and Normandy Avenue. Engine and Squad 131 unconscious, 3626 Bitterroot Road.

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Engine 131 only, injury BLS. 20th Street East, crossing Gable View. Engine S-Squad 92 to the sick, 9756 East Avenue, SCR 10.

Engine 169, Squad 167, Battalion 10. 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Injury at the intersection of Live Oak Avenue, cross of 8th Avenue. 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

Reported yard fire 183s. Engine at squad 183, engine 184, engine 186, Quint 185, Quint 187, and battalion 15. Response to the yard fire in 183 is there with reported smoke. 1400 East 9th Street, that's 1400 East 9th Street, you cross the east end. Timeout, 750. This will be a Command 31 response. Engine at squad 8, chest pain, 1237 North Fuller Avenue, apartment 3.

Apartment house fire 172s. Engine squad 172, light force 170, Quinn 161. Engine 171, engine 58, engine 38, medic engine 18, battalions 20 and 18. Apartment house fire in 172's area. 868 Victor Avenue, apartment 12. That's 868 Victor Avenue, apartment 12. You're across this hill. Timeout, 751. This will be a command 40 response. Engine squad 16, medical rescue in the 1600 block of Florence Avenue.

Engine 22, Squad 50, East LA Sheriff and route to the unconscious inside a black Honda Accord in the alley behind the meat market at the intersection of Leonard Avenue across the Whittier Boulevard. Engine has Squad 134 at Lancaster Sheriff and route, traffic collision at the intersection of 20th Street West, across of Avenue G, Julia 12th.

engine 162, squad 161, sick person, 13000 Doty Avenue, unit number 218. Engine 152, squad 154, sheriff on scene of the unconscious, 17727 Cypress Street.

Engine 9, Squad 41, you're both canceled. 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

Engine has squad 3 to the full. 1016 South Record Avenue, unit 17 Charlie. Engine 184, squad 187, traffic collision at the intersection of Ridgeway Street, crossing Campus Drive. See your text for further.

Engine at squad 119.187 at battalion 12 with CHP en route. Three vehicle traffic collision, persons trapped in 119's area on the southbound 57 freeway north of Diamond Bar Boulevard.

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Engine 143 Squad 149 to the fall. 30054 Medford Place.

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Squad 124, respond with engine 73 already en route. 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Engine 20, residential alarm 115's area 15619 C4th Avenue. Engine has squad 21 to the overdose in the Sprouts parking lot at the intersection of Hawthorne Boulevard across the Rosecrans Avenue.

Engine 186, Medic Engine 761, respond to the cardiac arrest in 182's area, 250 West Artesia Street. 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Engine 50, Squad 13 to the cardiac arrest, 2543 Gaspar Avenue. 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

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Vehicle fire on the freeway. Motorcycle on fire on the right shoulder. Southbound 101 freeway at Ladero Canyon Road. Engine 156 911 hang up. 23827 Teak Court.

Quint 89, you've been canceled. Engine 89 will take the call. Squad 124 with engine 156 already en route. 911 hang up is now a sick person at the same address, 23827 Teague Court.

engine 76, pushing route. 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AP-20 engine 172, address now changed, 700 Inglewood Avenue, apartment 4, across the Hyde Park. Engine 21 only with sheriff en route. Traffic collision BLS at the intersection of 156th Street, across from Inglewood Avenue.

Engine 32 to the rubbish fire, 307 Citrus Avenue. Engine 126, squad 104 to the unconscious. 25752 Rancho Adobe Road. Engine 39, public assist, help the person up. 5515 Lonto Street.

Fire Station 147, sick person, 10600 Long Beach Boulevard, unit number 41. Engine 98, squad 31, chest pain, 15625 Lakewood Boulevard.

Engine 160, Squad 161, chest pain, 21's area at the intersection of Inglewood Avenue, crossing 153rd Place. Medic Engine S, Squad 14, CHP en route, traffic collision, westbound 105 freeway east of Crenshaw Boulevard.

Quint 33, Squad 130, Sheriff on scene, cardiac arrest, 44942 Cedar Avenue, Unit 131. Squad 161, you've been canceled. Engine and Squad 21 responding, Eagle 1 and 153.

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Engine 95, Squad 116, chest pain, 13232 Avalon Boulevard, Unit 122. Medic Engine 33 to the unconscious, 1318 West Avenue, J. Juliet.

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Engine 154, squad 151, SIC 215, Branca. Engine 94, squad 45, unconscious, 56412, Barry.

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Engine 31 Squad 98 seizure 15717 Paramount Boulevard. Engine N Squad 163 difficulty breathing 6127 Clarkson Avenue.

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AP-11 engine 33, back pain, 43715 Higbee Avenue. Engine 182, squad 183 to the full, at the intersection of 2nd Street, cross of Geary Avenue.

Engine S1, 116 cardiac arrest, 821 Meadbrook Street. Engine 165 Squad 54 and 163 is area to the stroke, 4900 Florence Avenue.

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Engine 165, you've been canceled. Squad 54, continue through with engine 163.

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Engine 165, you've been canceled. 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

engine 136, squad 84, difficulty breathing. 3153, Cordoba, place. Houston and rescue tender 103 with squad 28 to the unconscious at 40th area. Eco Sheriff's en route. In the vicinity of Beverly Boulevard, across Rosemead Boulevard. 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

Today marks the 5-year remembrance of the Sierra incident, a tragic day that forever changed our fire family. We pay tribute to fallen firefighter specialist Tori Carlon, whose courage, commitment, and ultimate sacrifice will always be remembered. We also keep Fire Captain Arnie Sandoval and the Carlon family in our thoughts and prayers. As we continue to heal together, let us lean on and support one another. Tori's watch ended, but his bravery never wavered. He is greatly missed by all of us, and he will never be forgotten. Let us observe a moment of silence as we honor Tori and show our ongoing support to his loved ones and colleagues. Thank you. LA Claire.

It's a 95.158 truck fire at the intersection of Budlong Cross and Rosecrans. Engine 33 public assist, help the person up, 514 East Avenue, J. Juliet 5.

Engine 165, Quinn 147 at Battalion 13. Gas leak inside 165's area, 3424 Ardmore, Crescent, Virginia. This will be a Command 40 response. Engine of Patrol 144 at 911, hang up. 30857 Sherbrooke Court.

Today's safety stand-down is focused on risk assessment, incident command, accountability, communication, and following SOPs. Recent events on the fire ground, including a firefighter who fell through the floor into the basement area this past weekend, continue to show these common contributing factors, leading to firefighter injuries and close calls. Maintain company unity, communicate clearly, and continuously evaluate risk throughout the incident. All personnel shall now participate in the safety stand-down per EA 180. Stay safe. LA Clear.

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Engine 34, Squad 30, abdominal pain, 20051, Washington Avenue, Unit 202. Engine Head Patrol 129, Squad 33, to the fall, 134's area, 1530 West Avenue, K Kilo 8, Unit 80.

Clinton Squad 161, AP 20, difficulty breathing, 12303, Gravilia Avenue, apartment 132. Engine 145, abdominal pain, 18112, Camino Bello, unit 1. Engine 124, squad 73, unconscious, 23928 Lyons Avenue.

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Quit 153, squad 154, unconscious, 4518 Sunflower Avenue.

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Engine 152, Squad 87, Medical Rescue in 29th District, 4052 Vineland Avenue.

Route 49 with Quint 15 en route to the sick ALS 12909 Meadow Green Road.

Intrusion Squad 41, seizure 2234, El Segundo Boulevard. Engine 184, Squad 182, traffic collision, eastbound 10 at White Avenue.

Alpha and Squad 147, unconscious, 3565 Imperial Highway, Granada Post, room 24, C Charlie. Engine 194, Squad 181, La Habra 2, sick person, 2001 Sanders Court. Engine 7, automatic fire alarm, 900 Hammond Street. Engine and Squad 130, overdose, 44750 60th Street West.

Engine 173, carbon monoxide alarm, 2812 West 83rd Street. AP20, sick person in 161 District, 12501 Hawthorne Boulevard, quit 161, cancel your response, quit 161, cancel.

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Engine 126, squad 124, chest pain, 27107, Turney Road at Kaiser.

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Engine 132, squad 107, sick person 14830, Daisy Meadow Street.

Quint 762, RA 762, chest pain, 3530 Damien Avenue, space 269. Engine 162, squad 21, chest pain, 13922 Cerise Avenue, room 37, C Charlie.

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Engine 27, Squad 50, difficulty breathing 2263 Wilmer Avenue, Sheriff on scene.

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Engine 4, Squad 90, sick person 3316 Ivar Avenue.

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Engine 101, sick person, 1717 Indian Hill Boulevard. Engine 191, squad 20, seizure, 1770 Wahabo Boulevard, Park Regency, room 109A Alpha.

Engine at Patrol 124, Squad 73. 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

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Engine and Squad 26, unconscious, 15235 Pritchard Street. Engine 41, traffic collision, 2520 Oscar Boulevard.

Engine 136, squad 84, difficulty breathing, 4013, Sungate Drive. Squad 16 with engine 41 to the now traffic collision ALS, 2520, El Segundo Boulevard. Engine and squad 31, bite 16250, Paramount Boulevard. Quint 64, engine 141, battalion 2, modified structure fire, 1228 Via Verde Street. Utilize command 31, command 31.

Engine 34, Squad 30, diabetic, 19700 Springfield Avenue.

Flint 24, Engine and Patrol 80, Squad 131, Battalion 17. Traffic collision with persons trapped in 80s District. Southbound 14, north of Soledad Canyon Road at Sierra Highway.

Engine Squad 41 to the unconscious, 1526 124th Street. Engine 160, you're canceled. Show you available voice. Engine 21 en route to the traffic at MBB in Englewood. Engine 36, automatic alarm with a reset at Carson High, 223-28 South Main Street.

Incident Patrol 114, Squad 93. To the unconscious, 17122 Queens Glen Avenue. Engine 49 automatic alarm, 14900 Imperial Highway. Engine Squad 100 to the unconscious at the Holiday Inn, room 239, 125 PCH. Engine Squad 151 to the fall, 130 West Route 66, suite number 110. Engine 126, Squad 124 to the stroke, 25686 Serena Drive. Engine 183 pushing her up,

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Engine 53, engine 56. Fire station 106, Quint 127. Engine 2, engine of patrol 83, battalion 14 and battalion 7. Respond to the apartment house fire in 53's area. 32859 Seagate Drive, unit 206. That's 32859 Seagate Drive, unit 206. Your cross street is Coastside Drive. Timeout 1127. This will be a Command 20 response.

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Injury, 23854 Malibu Crest Drive. Engine 148, Squad 147, choking victim, 3973 Beachwood Avenue.

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Engine 14 only, sick person DLS at Washington Prep High School Nurses Office, 10860 South Anchor Avenue.

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At the Pomona Fairplex, 1101 West McKinley. Engine 89, 911 hangup, 5443 Forest Ridge Drive. Engine 186, squad 183, difficulty breathing, 2282 Gary Avenue.

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Engine 146, water flow alarm with a reset, 20607 Amar Road.

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Additional rescue, 14's area for engine 159 and squad 173 to the stroke. 1022 West 125th Street. Engine at squad 191, La Habra 2. 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

Reported brush fire, 143's area, 31045 Romero Canyon Road. That's 31045 Romero Canyon Road. Cross Street Hawkset, timeout, 1148. Reported structure fire, 186's. Engine 186, engine 102, engine 183, medic engine 761, Quint 64, squad 182, and battalion 15. To the structure fire, 518 Hammond Street. That's 518 Hammond Street, across is Hollander. Timeout, 1148. This will be a Command 31 response. Engine 4, squad 90, medical rescue, 1328 San Gabriel Boulevard. Units responding to the brush fire, 143's area. This is now the Ramona incident. Your comm plan as follows. Command V5, primary attack V7 direct, secondary attack V12 direct. Air to ground is LA County air to ground. Crew Dozenet is LA County crew. Victor frequency 130.7000. 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

1.126 squad 73 to the person bleeding. 26045 Lucerne Court. Engine 42 squad 47 difficulty breathing. 3923 Gurnert Avenue.

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Traffic collision, 1135 West 133rd Street.

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Quint 29, move up and cover fire station 64. Move up, sir, for the Ramona incident, 186's area.

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Engine 162, Squad 158, you're both canceled, non-injury traffic per Gardena PD on scene.

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Engine 25, Squad 40, difficulty breathing, 94 and 36, loss of evidence.

Squad 10 with Quint 127 already en route. 911 to hang up in 36's area is now an unconscious person. At the same address, 223-28 South Main Street.

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Quint 15, Squad 49, difficulty breathing. 15625 Imperial Highway. Engine 186, Squad 101, to the unconscious. 791 East Harrison Avenue. Engine 169, Squad 47, sick person. 5601 Gary Park Avenue.

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Spots a BLS injury at Leo Krill Estate Beach, 35,000 block of PCH.

Engine 159, squad 158 to the unconscious, 13220 NS Avenue. 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We'll be on dispatch 4 for this call.

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Engine at Squad 84 to the unconscious. 6570 West Avenue, L Lima 12. Engine 7, residential alarm. 460 Westmount Drive. Engine at Patrol 83, Squad 106, sick person. 26601 Western Avenue, Unit 311.

Engine 162, squad 173, traffic collision 14's area with CHP en route to the intersection of Western Avenue, crossing Imperial Highway. You may see your text for further.

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Engine S Squad 73, sick person, 253-18 via Brasa.

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Engine 21 only with Sheriff en route. 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LS at the intersection of Marine Avenue. Cross of Hawthorne Boulevard.

Engine 136, replacing point 24. 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Squad 134 is en route to the sick person 24's area. 394-43 Snowberry Way.

Squad 21 with Quinn 161 from quarters to the cardiac arrest in your district at the intersection of Prairie Avenue crossing Rosecrans. Engine 118 only, abdominal pain BLS, 17170 Ridge Park Drive. Engine S Squad 131 to the injury, 2251 East Avenue, Sierra.

Reported structure fire 29. Engine Quinton, squad 29, engine 168, engine 167, engine 48, and battalion 16. To the structure fire 29's area, Baldwin Park Police en route. 12866 Salisbury Street. That's 12866 Salisbury Street, your cross street's Parkview. Timeout, 1305. This will be a Command 31 response.

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Engine 100, residential alarm, 905 14th Street.

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Engine Man Squad 163 to the unconscious, 4634 Gage Avenue, Unit D Delta.

228 automatic alarm, 7017 Milton Avenue. Engine 31, squad 115 and 23's area to the sick person, 16623 Ardmore Avenue.

Westbound 126, squad 149, traffic collision, sheriff on scene. At the intersection of Wayne Mills Place, across Magic Mountain Parkway. Quinton, squad 28, medical rescue, person down. At the intersection of Greenleaf Avenue, across from Oak Street.

Engine 48, squad 29, 152 area to the fall. 1275 is Noosa Avenue. Engine on squad 39, sick person, 5230, South Hall Lane.

Engine and Patrol 82, Squad 19, Air Rescue 5, CV Search and Rescue. Respond to the injury on the fire road behind the locked gate in the 82's area in the vicinity of Angeles Crest Highway and Red Box Ranger Station. This will be a V9 direct response.

Engine 14, sick person at the dialysis center, 11239 Western Avenue. 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

Apartment house fire 171. Engine squad 171, light force 170, wind 161, engine 172, engine 173, engine 58, engine 38, battalion 20 and battalion 18. Response to the apartment house fire at 171-0 with Englewood Police already en route. With report of smoke and fire, 405 Manchester Boulevard, that's 405 Manchester Boulevard, your crossroads Locust. Timeout, 1326. This will be a command 40 response.

Engine 38, you may cancel to the apartment fire. You've been reassigned to the sick person in 58, so it's squad 58. 5413 Corning Avenue, Preston Route. Engine S squad 3, sick person, 1431 Sydney Drive. Engine 233, public assist, help the person up. 514 East Avenue, G. Juliet 5. Engine 115, squad 30, sick person, 12145 Chesterton Street. Engine S squad 87, cardiac arrest, 140 South 5th Avenue.

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Point 33 automatic alarm, 44447 10th Street West. Engine 163 automatic alarm with a reset, 5800 King Avenue.

Engine 94, squad 31, sick person, 6243 Seaborn Street. Engine 162, squad 161, Hawthorne PD is en route. Traffic collision involving a pedestrian at the intersection of 120th Street, cross Crenshaw Boulevard. Engine 102, medic Quint 762, difficulty breathing, 2053 Town Avenue. Engine of patrol 69, squad 68, medical rescue with CHP en route in front of Froggies, 1105 Topanga Canyon Boulevard. Engine 163 automatic alarm with the reset. Still nothing further from the alarm company. 5800 block of King Avenue. Engine 173, squad 172 and 171's area to the sick person. 301 Prairie Avenue, unit 611.

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Engine 57, Squad 31, to the fall. 12222 Garfield Avenue, Unit 115.

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Engine 159, squad 158 to the overdose, 1065 Agate Court. Patrol 79 with engine 92 already en route, smoke investigation, 11139 East Avenue, R. Romeo.

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Engine of Patrol 91, Squad 118, medical rescue at the intersection of Hacienda Boulevard, Cross of Newton. Engine 42 only, exposure BLS 3216, Rosemead Boulevard. Quentin Squad 161, traffic collision, 12539 York Avenue. Engine has Squad 40 to the fall, 4335 Rosemead Boulevard.

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To the injury, 9023 West Avenue, H Hotel. LA repeating, engine 112 with engine and squad 84 to the injury, 9023.

Reported brush fire 184's area. On the westbound 10 freeway at Kellogg Drive. That's the westbound 10 freeway at Kellogg Drive. Timeout, 1407. Units responding to the brush fire in 184's area. This will now be known as the Logan Incident. Your comm plan as follows. Command, V5. Primary attack, V8 direct. Secondary attack, V12 direct. Air to ground is LA County. V9 direct. Crew dozing at is LA County crew. Victor frequency is 130.7000. Units responding to the brush fire in 184's area, now known as the Logan Incident. 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

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Hazmat tender, hazmat unit, engine 43, heavy rescue 103, to the traffic collision major in 184th district, westbound 10 at Kellogg Drive. All units switch over to command 31, command 31. Grant 153, squad 154, injury 801 Cypress Way, room 409.

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Engine and squad 172, injury 603, Hyde Park Place, unit 1.

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Engine 85, move to cover fire station 141, quit 29, move to cover fire station 64, LA repeats. Engine 85, move to cover fire station 141, quit 29, move to cover fire station 64.

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Engine 117, inside investigation 2746 Lingard Street. Squad 40 with Quint 426 person, 8002 Graves Avenue. Engine 59, medical rescue 14810 Whittier Boulevard.

Engine 145, water flow alarm, 18505 Gale Avenue. Engine 64, squad 151, unconscious in 85th District, 1033 Arrow Highway. Engine 149, outside investigation, northbound 5, North Acoustic Road.

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Battalion 4, move to cover Battalion 6. Battalion 4, move to cover Battalion... 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Battalion 10, move to cover Battalion 4. India 134, Squad 130, sick person, West Avenue, J. Juliet 12, cross 20th Street West. Engine and Patrol 78, move to cover Fire Station 77. Engine and Patrol 78, move to cover Fire Station 77. Engine 233, move to cover Fire Station 78. Engine 233, move to cover Fire Station 78.

Quint 29, you have been released from your move up. 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

engine 117, engine 317, engine 135, water tender 117, engine 33, grass fire in 117th district, East Avenue I, Ida, 30th Street East. LA repeats, engine 317, grass fire in 117th district, East Avenue I, Ida, cross 30th Street East. 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

Engine 33 to the Grass Fire in 117th District East Avenue, Ida, cross 30th Street East. Engine 63, Squad 19, traffic collision versus pedestrian, Foothill Boulevard, cross Pennsylvania Avenue.

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Engine 186, squad 101, stroke 2157, and place

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Quinn 166 responding.

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On Rosecrans Avenue, at the southbound 605 freeway on-ramp, Engine 145 SWAT 119 medical rescue, 1441 Paso Real Avenue.

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Northbound 14th Freeway, south of New Hall Avenue. 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